from. I just need you to forget about everything right now. Right now is the music. Right now is the moment. Right now is the time we

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1: 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God. The world of God. So take your breath.

Tonight, we're not just dancing. Tonight, we break the limits of time.

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One more tune when the bassline hits. One more reload, one more fix. One more taste of a stranger's lips. One more, yeah, one why not. One more chat to a girl I forgot. 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